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12: 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I'm Kid Kelly. Top 25 hot hits for the week ending May 23rd, 2026. On in your ears right now. Half of the duo Wham! George wrote this song about letting go and trusting the moment. Hot hit 22 this week. George Michael, Andrew Ridgely, Wham!

kid. Kelly, hey, that's me. This song's a feel-good thing. It's about somebody who lifts you up and makes you feel better. Hot hit 20 this week. Niecy, Denise Williams. Let's hear it for the boy.

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7: 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Written by Tom Bailey. The song's about holding on when love is slipping away. 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The trio at number 19 this week, Thompson Twins. Hold me.

Faith, specifically Bob Marley. 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Hot hit 18 this week, Bob Marley and the Wailers with Could You Be Loved? My name is Ken Kelly, Professor ATs. You got the top 25 hot hits for the week ending May 23rd, 2026 on and in your ears right now and keeping the groove in the same lane. This song's about relief and finally feeling okay. Active on chill playlists. Hot hit 17 this week, Big Doobie, Michael McDonald. Here's Sweet Freedom.

0: sometimes known as the Silver Fox or the New Blue Eyes. Big Doobie Michael McDonald, Hot Hit 17 this week, Sweet Freedom. My name's Kid Kelly. This is a weekly wrap-up of your top 25 hot hits for the week ending May 23rd, 2026. On the way, El Kink Captain. That's a combination of your four hot hit artists between 16 and 13 here coming up.
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7: 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We had that lemur story earlier this week. 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

here? Yeah, with Hot Hit 15 this week, it's about standing. You probably guessed that. About getting knocked down and then getting back up and standing on motivation playlists and workout mixes. Hot Hit 16, L10. I'm still, you know what? Kid Kelly here. 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

0: 80s Hot Hits on the Weekend with me, your KID. I'm Kid Kelly. Hot Hit Lucky 13 this week, Leslie Wunderman, the incredibly talented vocalist known as Taylor Dane. Tell it to my heart. On the way back with Hot Hits 12 through 10 from Out Blonde Bell. Those are the three artists combined. 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

on the weekend with me, your KIDM kid, Kelly, 80s DJ. That's the band Blondie. The song is a completely different vibe and feel of all the usual stuff, which leaned new wave or rock. Parallel to reggae, call it calypso. Hot hit 11 this week, Island of Lost Souls. Top 25 hot hits for the week ending May 23rd, 2026. Happy weekend. Here's one from the former lead singer of the Go-Go's. It's about love being the one place everything makes sense. It's massive on wedding playlists and romantic streaming. Hot hit 10 this week, Belinda Carlisle, Heaven is a Place on Earth.

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The original Chris Cross, Christopher Cross, Sailing. I'm Kid Kelly. We're inching closer to your number one of the top 25 hot hits for the week ending May 23rd, 2026. 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That's what Peter Gabriel was thinking with this. 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

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Bensonhurst, to be specific, a working class town. 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
8: All right, so listen, in other news, a guy from Illinois decides to go to a K Jewelers, but not in Illinois. He rolled over to Lebanon, Indiana.
9: So is this like a new form of tourism?
8: He steals a ring from the K Jewelers.
9: Uh-huh.
8: And then this is the best part. When the deputy tried to stop him, mm-hmm. he just waved his hand out the window of the car and yelled, "You're not supposed to pursue me!"
9: I bet
8: just
9: he yelled
8: driving.
9: More like, "You're not supposed to pursue me." Because he went to Costco and
8: yes.
9: he got that keg of Fireball whiskey for $69.99.
8: Yeah, which has 115 shots in it. What could go wrong there? Good night. Well, he's in jail now.
10: A better life with Dr. Sanjay Gupta.
11: Getting your heart broken can be really rough. It'll happen to most of us at some point in our lives. It's not just an emotional experience. It's a physical one, too. Often described as getting the wind knocked out of you, a knot in your stomach, trouble sleeping. I recently spoke about this with Dr. Yoram Yovel, a psychiatrist and neuroscientist. He was on my podcast, Chasing Life. Now, he told me heartbreak doesn't have to last forever. And while your inclination might be to withdraw, isolate, and shut down, it's often the opposite of what supports healing. One of the things that helps us the most is reconnecting to other people you love. And the reverse is also true, he said. If someone you care about is struggling, don't give up on them. You hold the power to comfort loved ones that are in deep physical or emotional distress. I'm Dr. Sanjay Gupta, helping you live a better life.
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0: 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Thank you for listening all these years. 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
13: A Better Life with Dr. Sanjay Gupta.
14: In recent years, scientists have really dialed up the urgency to understand PFAS, sometimes referred to as forever chemicals because of how long they take to break down. The latest study found these chemicals may be aging men in their 50s and 60s a bit faster than men who are younger or older or women of any age. Experts we talked to said the accumulation of PFAS may lower testosterone levels in men, impair sperm quality, and increase risks of testicular and kidney cancer. Women, it seems, just seem to be able to clear PFAS faster. Now, whether you're a man or a woman, trying to limit your exposure is a great idea. Three ways to do that. 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I'm Dr. Sanjay Gupta, helping you live a better life.
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9: When it comes to the myriad reasons people don't get enough exercise, psychologist Diana Hill has heard them all. She's the author of a new book with a great title, I Know I Should Exercise, But. 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She told us that she encourages people she works with to shift from an either-or mindset to a both-and mindset. Hill herself uses time at her son's baseball game to walk around the field cheering him on instead of sitting on the sidelines. She also recommends setting up your space at home, at work, in the car to facilitate movement. So every night before I go to bed, I lay out my workout clothes next to my bathroom sink so they are waiting there for me as a good reminder. I'm Dr. Sanjay Gupta, helping you live a better life.
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12: You know, one of the weirder things I've seen on social media lately is parents feeding their babies butter, like whole sticks of butter. They swear that it helps them feel fuller after meals and get a good night's sleep, among other things. There's actually something to this. You know, butter is full of fat, which a rapidly growing infant needs, but eating butter all the time results in, quote, boxing out other important nutrients they need as well. Spokesperson for the Academy of Nutrition and Dietetics told us she recommends half a teaspoon to a teaspoon melted and then added to a puree. Or as they get older, you can drizzle oil or melted butter over cooked vegetables, she told us. We never say just give butter by itself, and it's not the only source of fat she would recommend. Avocados, hummus, fish, they are great sources of fat as well. And also, great foods to introduce. I'm Dr. Sanjay Gupta, helping you live a better life.
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5: All right, pop quiz.
4: All right, I'm against my better judgment. Let's go.
5: A Tennessee couple surprised when they got out their baby wagon and found what waiting inside?
4: Oh, no.
5: Was it A, a raccoon, B, a lemur, or C, a copperhead?
4: Ooh. We had that lemur story earlier this week. Mm-hmm. I bet it's a lemur.
5: A copperhead.
4: Come on, really?
5: Husband says he's never going to forget to close the garage again.
4: No joke, if not move. Wow. What is it with all the snake stuff lately?
5: I don't know. It's been a busy snake week.
4: Nights. As long as I don't see them. I just don't want to see them. I know they're probably there. I just don't want to see them.
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8: And it's cold, okay, when I came out yesterday. 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
9: one?
8: 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Sure enough, the light went off.
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7: Oh, I've had a fire in my kitchen.
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14: How often do you stop to wonder whether you should share something that's revealing, maybe even embarrassing, with a partner, a friend, or even your boss? In her new book called Revealing, The Underrated Power of Oversharing, behavioral scientist Leslie John says doing just that can help you deepen relationships that are vital to your life. We need people to trust us in order to get things like love, friendship, and career success. That's what she told us. When you make yourself vulnerable by revealing something sensitive, it does make other people trust you. In turn, when you ask someone to reveal something about themselves, showing that interest will generally lead someone to like you more. Why? Because people like to be asked about themselves, she says. It also signals that they are discriminating and choosy, but in a good way. I'm Dr. Sanjay Gupta, helping you live a better life.
15: So you have pretty vivid dreams, don't you?
16: Yeah.
15: When you do have them, right?
16: Yes.
15: Have they ever been so vivid that you think you could write maybe a kid's book around them?
16: I don't know about that. You know, Paul McCartney heard yesterday in his head when he was asleep and woke up and wrote it.
15: He did?
16: Yeah.
15: Did not know that.
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We appreciate you. We love you.

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20: A better life with Dr. Sanjay Gupta.
21: How often do you stop to wonder whether you should share something that's revealing, maybe even embarrassing, with a partner, a friend, or even your boss? In her new book called Revealing, The Underrated Power of Oversharing, behavioral scientist Leslie John says doing just that can help you deepen relationships that are vital to your life. We need people to trust us in order to get things like love, friendship, and career success. That's what she told us. When you make yourself vulnerable by revealing something sensitive, it does make other people trust you. In turn, when you ask someone to reveal something about themselves, showing that interest will generally lead someone to like you more. Why? Because people like to be asked about themselves, she says. It also signals that they are discriminating and choosy, but in a good way. I'm Dr. Sanjay Gupta, helping you live a better life.
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3: A group of women in Sydney.
4: 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Uh-huh.
3: 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Mistook a police officer for a male stripper.
5: Hey, Brian, look, I'm a stripper.
3: Okay. Here's what happened. The case of mistaken identity occurred when the officer tried to shut down their rowdy party. And, of course, there's video for it. 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

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And what's in the Kinsey's first? It is kicking off tomorrow morning. 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
11: Colleague of mine was telling me the other day about how their Instagram feed is filled with videos, most of them kind of funny, about how grandparents and friends tend to bulldoze new parents out of the way to get to see their baby. Now, as a dad of three daughters, I know how life really does become all about them the moment those kids are born. But I also know parents are still people, too, who need their own attention beyond being mom or dad. And moms, in particular in those early years, can feel especially invisible in the eyes of other people. So what can you do to stop contributing to what is known as maternal invisibility? Women we spoke to said these two things were the most helpful. When people stopped to ask how they could best support them, number one, or when they took the initiative to handle certain tasks that obviously needed to be done. I'm Dr. Sanjay Gupta, helping you live a better life.
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19: Colleague of mine was telling me the other day about how their Instagram feed is filled with videos, most of them kind of funny, about how grandparents and friends tend to bulldoze new parents out of the way to get to see their baby. As a dad of three daughters, I know how life really does become all about them the moment those kids are born. But I also know parents are still people, too, who need their own attention beyond being mom or dad. And moms, in particular in those early years, can feel especially invisible in the eyes of other people. So what can you do to stop contributing to what is known as maternal invisibility? Women we spoke to said these two things were the most helpful. When people stopped to ask how they could best support them, number one, or when they took the initiative to handle certain tasks that obviously needed to be done. I'm Dr. Sanjay Gupta, helping you live a better life.
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0: This lady took out a car. 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She walks into a dealership, gets in the car, takes the test drive. Now, why an associate wasn't with her here, I don't know. Took the car on a 200-mile test drive.
1: Whoa.
0: Lady's name's Teresa. She said, nah, I just wanted to get my mechanic to check out the vehicle.
1: I've never had that happen before. I always have someone with the dealer with you.
0: Have you ever taken a brand new car to a mechanic to have it checked out? I've never heard of that. A used
1: car,
0: yes.
1: Do we know that it was brand new?
0: Well, I'm assuming because she's at the dealer. Okay, maybe not.
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You celebrate with Octavia Spencer, funny guy Mike Myers, and Sir Ian McKellen. He is 87 today. And this is 94.9 KCMO.

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You guess the amount of money correctly in euros in Mackenzie's purse. Yeah, euros. It's the international edition. You know, the FIFA World Cup coming to Kansas City in just a few weeks. So we're celebrating international style. 7:30, 8:30, and 9:30, those times to play tomorrow morning for your shot to win. 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
11: Have you ever noticed that you mostly breathe through one nostril at a time? Even when you're not sick, even when your allergies aren't bothering you. The body actually switches the dominant nostril as frequently as every 2 hours while we're awake. That's according to Adam Taylor, an anatomy professor at Lancaster University in the UK. This alternating cycle is automatic. It's regulated subconsciously by the hypothalamus in the brain, he said. Your body does this to give each nostril a chance to rest and repair so they don't get too dried out, which could make it easier for pathogens and inflammation to cause damage. Now, Taylor also said studies suggest the left nostril may be more dominant, and when the right nostril is dominant, the body is in a more alert or even stressed state. Who knew? Pretty fascinating stuff. I'm Dr. Sanjay Gupta, helping you live a better life.
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9: All right, I'm against my better judgment. 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
8: A Tennessee couple surprised when they got out their baby wagon and found what waiting inside?
9: Oh, no.
8: Was it A, a raccoon, B, a lemur, or C, a copperhead?
9: Ooh. We had that lemur story earlier this week. Mm-hmm. I bet it's a lemur.
8: A copperhead.
9: Come on, really?
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10: Wow.
9: What is it with all the snake stuff lately?
8: I don't know. It's
9: good.
8: Been a busy snake week.
9: Nights. As long as I don't see them, I just don't want to see them. I know they're probably there. I just don't want to see them.
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12: If you are struggling with substance abuse, alcohol, pills, whatever it may be, first of all, it's nothing to be ashamed of. We know addiction is a brain disease, and we also know getting into recovery can be tough. Also, in case this helps, I want to tell you about a new study at a Harvard School of Public Health, which found that spiritual belief, the idea of a steady religious practice, had a protective effect from addiction. Experts we talked to told us there were probably a few reasons why this might be the case. Number one, excessive drug and alcohol use would not be the norm in a religious community, and people want to fit in. Two, a belief in a higher power provides people with hope and solace, great foils for addiction. And three, and I think there's some merit to this, regular attendance in a faith community also provides connection. 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
9: A group of women in Sydney.
8: A group of women in Sydney, Australia. Uh-huh.
9: Thank you. Mistook a police officer for a male stripper.
16: Hey, Brian, look, I'm a stripper.
9: Okay. Here's what happened. The case of mistaken identity occurred when the officer tried to shut down their rowdy party. And, of course, there's video for it. No, really, there's video showing the cop arriving at the party. Apparently, the women all started gathering around him.
8: That's
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8: I love it.
9: But here's the deal. The officer just gave up and left.
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And she just wrapped her spring residency at the Coliseum at Caesar's Palace in Vegas. And she's got a couple stops in Portugal and the Bahamas coming up in June. Here's Cyndi Lauper, Time After Time, 94.9 KCMO.

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Steve Winwood, Roll With It on 94.9 KCMO. And that's going to do it for me, Mike Foster, getting out of here. Have a great rest of your Memorial Day and a great week ahead of you. I will talk with you again next weekend. The other Mike, Mike O'Brien, he is coming up next. Bye.

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1: You know, it's funny. Speaking of cars, I couldn't take the Cutlass out yesterday.
0: Why couldn't you take it out?
1: Because it was raining.
0: Are you kidding me right now?
1: Well, I don't drive it in the rain. 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
0: Jeez. 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
9: A Better Life with Dr. Sanjay Gupta.
10: People have started using AI for all sorts of things, but I cannot think of an area where the stakes are higher than your health. First of all, I'll tell you this. I know doctors who have cracked some seemingly impossible cases with the help of AI, so it can be a powerful tool. But AI can also hallucinate, provide bad advice, and be just as confident when it does that. If you do decide to plug any personal medical information into one of these chatbots, you should know that while the companies that created them have robust privacy protections in place, they are not bound by HIPAA, like your healthcare provider is. Whatever the advice presented to you, take it with a degree of healthy skepticism. Always get a second opinion. And remember, if you ever experience concerning symptoms, skip the AI consult and head straight to the ER. I'm Dr. Sanjay Gupta, helping you live a better life.
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Well, tomorrow morning, Mike and McKenzie are back, and you know what they're doing? Do you have any idea of what's in McKenzie's purse? 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

0: 2 hours and 45 minutes. Imagine you get 2 hours and 45 minutes of your week back. What do you think, Mackenzie? How do you go about that?
1: I don't know.
0: Just to put that in perspective.
1: It's not something you do on your phone.
0: No. It takes me 30 minutes to get here from the Northland. So 30 minutes here, 30 minutes home. That's an hour a day.
1: Right.
0: So basically, I'd get about 5 trips back. There's new research out that says the average person spends 2 hours and 45 minutes a week complaining about their job to others.
1: I'd probably talk about Barbie that much.
0: Oh, boy. I don't know what's worse now. Never mind.

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Thank you for having us on. I'm Mike O'Brien, and don't you ever stop believing. 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
14: A colleague of mine was telling me the other day about how their Instagram feed is filled with videos, most of them kind of funny, about how grandparents and friends tend to bulldoze new parents out of the way to get to see their baby. As a dad of three daughters, I know how life really does become all about them the moment those kids are born. But I also know parents are still people, too, who need their own attention beyond being mom or dad. And moms, in particular in those early years, can feel especially invisible in the eyes of other people. So what can you do to stop contributing to what is known as maternal invisibility? Women we spoke to said these two things were the most helpful. When people stop to ask, how they could best support them, number one, or when they took the initiative to handle certain tasks that obviously needed to be done. I'm Dr. Sanjay Gupta, helping you live a better life.

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11: A Better Life with Dr. Sanjay Gupta.
12: Breast cancer is the most common cancer among women in the world. And according to a new study out of the University of Washington School of Medicine, an estimated 3.5 million cases a year are expected by 2050. Now, the good news is we've gotten so much better at screening, earlier detection, and cutting-edge treatments in many countries, including here in the United States. But even here in America, black women have a death rate from breast cancer that is 40% higher than white women, a disparity that exists despite our world-class treatment infrastructure. So what can you do to lower your risk? Eat less red meat? Try your best to manage your blood sugar and your weight? Exercise is really important. Cut back on drinking, quit smoking. And remember this, you should start getting mammograms. At what age? 40. That's when you should start. I'm Dr. Sanjay Gupta, helping you live a better life.
6: A bear is now responsible for burning down a cabin.
7: Oh, wow.
6: Here's what happened. The bear broke in, found some canned food.
7: Uh-oh.
6: Threw it, trying to open it against the stove's burner. Well, somehow the can ignited
7: happened.
6: The cabin completely got destroyed. Only thing left was the chimney standing and a whole bunch of smoke.
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What I want.

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12: Oh, I've had a fire in my kitchen.
13: Oh, was it your fault?
12: Yes.
13: What'd you do? Wait a minute. Okay, start from the beginning.
12: Well, I had made some tea and I turned off the burner and then I put the tea towel on the burner.
13: Nice.
12: And it went up in flames. Oh, bonus. It was my youngest's birthday party and we were expecting a house full of guests in like half an hour. I opened all the windows and it did not help.
13: I heard you got a serious crush on firemen.
12: Oh, yeah, there's that too.
13: Heck of a way to get him there.
14: A Better Life with Dr. Sanjay Gupta.
15: 20 years ago, the average attention span was about 2.5 minutes. Today, it's just 47 seconds. Pretty disconcerting. That's according to new research out of UC Irvine. But really, this isn't our fault, at least not entirely. We can blame technology and the world around us. Attention, it turns out, is not an unlimited resource. You only have so much of it to give. Start paying more attention to what times of the day you seem to be at your mental peak. Try to knock out the more complicated stuff during that time. It's also important to take breaks every so often so you can more easily lock in when you're trying to concentrate. One expert said, even trying to visualize where you want to end your day with everything all wrapped up or with tons left to do. That can act as a real motivator. I'm Dr. Sanjay Gupta, helping you live a better life.
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4: Emoji moment from Sadie, who writes, "I'm not crying, you're crying. 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
11: Oh, I've had a fire in my kitchen.
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12: A group of women in Sydney.
11: A group of women in Sydney, Australia.
12: Uh-huh. Thank you. Mistook a police officer for a male stripper.
18: Hey, Brian, look, I'm a stripper.
12: Okay. Here's what happened. The case of mistaken identity occurred when the officer tried to shut down their rowdy party. And, of course, there's video for it. No, really, there's video showing the cop arriving at the party. Apparently, the women all started gathering around him.
11: That's
12: trying
11: funny.
12: To dance with him, take pictures.
11: I love it.
12: But here's the deal. The officer just gave up and left.
19: A Better Life with Dr. Sanjay Gupta.
1: If you are struggling with substance abuse, alcohol, pills, whatever it may be, first of all, it's nothing to be ashamed of. We know addiction is a brain disease, and we also know getting into recovery can be tough. Also, in case this helps, I want to tell you about a new study out of Harvard School of Public Health, which found that spiritual belief, the idea of a steady religious practice, had a protective effect from addiction. Experts we talked to told us there were probably a few reasons why this might be the case. Number one, excessive drug and alcohol use would not be the norm in a religious community, and people want to fit in. Two, a belief in a higher power provides people with hope and solace, great foils for addiction. And three, and I think there's some merit to this, regular attendance in a faith community also provides connection. Just like in AA, camaraderie and social support is often what you need. I'm Dr. Sanjay Gupta, helping you live a better life.

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6: Yeah, which has 115 shots in it. 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
11: Colleague of mine was telling me the other day about how their Instagram feed is filled with videos, most of them kind of funny, about how grandparents and friends tend to bulldoze new parents out of the way to get to see their baby. As a dad of three daughters, I know how life really does become all about them the moment those kids are born. But I also know parents are still people, too, who need their own attention beyond being mom or dad. And moms, in particular in those early years, can feel especially invisible in the eyes of other people. So what can you do to stop contributing to what is known as maternal invisibility? Women we spoke to said these two things were the most helpful. When people stopped to ask how they could best support them, number one, or when they took the initiative to handle certain tasks that obviously needed to be done. I'm Dr. Sanjay Gupta, helping you live a better life.
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1: 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My question is, which B are you on right now? Beer, brats, or brownies? 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
12: We all know how important it is to stay active as we age, especially as we get older. But I've come to realize that for as good as people are about getting their cardio in, a lot of older folks really don't seem to be doing the recommended amount of strength training or even understand why it's so important. It helps you stay functional and therefore independent for as long as possible. Certified strength and conditioning specialist Dana Santis says a great place to start is not with dumbbells or barbells, but with your body weight, which allows you to build strength while also learning how your body moves and where your limitations exist. It also reduces the risk of overwhelming your connective tissue, which adapts more slowly than muscles as we get older. Once you're comfortable, you can dial up that intensity, but do it slowly, do it carefully. I'm Dr. Sanjay Gupta, helping you live a better life.
4: Are you looking for a new job?
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J.D. Jackson in for Steve-O, taking the day off for Memorial Day. John Mellencamp's coming to the Metro. He'll be at the Morton Amphitheater July 13th on his Dancing Words Tour. Now, this is going to be a great one. 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

Well, Michael, the Michael Jackson biopic was number one at the box office for a while. But as you can imagine, Star Wars, The Mandalorian, and Grogu is number one this weekend. And would you believe, not only have I not seen that, I have never seen a Star Wars movie. But neither has Mike O'Reilly.

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6: No, people really do call. In fact, Tom's up early with us. He feels for me, and you being late, stuck a quick trip this morning.
13: Did she bring a couple of jalapeno dogs with cheese underneath?
6: No, they didn't have them out yet,
5: they weren't
6: she
5: on
6: said.
5: The rollers yet.
13: Oh, yes, they are.
14: A better life with Dr. Sanjay Gupta.
15: Making sure your kids get enough sleep. It's one of the most important things you can do for them as a parent, and yet it's often overlooked. Not only does sleep in the early years set the stage for mental and physical health, it also creates the foundation for how one sleeps later in life. That's according to the National Sleep Foundation. Now, that organization recommends 14 to 17 hours a night for newborns, 12 to 15 for infants, 11 to 14 for toddlers, 10 to 13 for preschoolers, and 9 to 11 for school-aged children. When it's age appropriate, start by talking to your kids about why sleep is important. It helps their body grow, helps their brains learn, helps their mood stay steady. Don't underestimate the importance of a routine. You can even narrate what you're doing step by step to help them along the way. I'm Dr. Sanjay Gupta, helping you live a better life.

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0: 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My bad. 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
3: 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How do you go about that?
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3: Just to put that in perspective.
4: It's not something you do on your phone.
3: No, it takes me 30 minutes to get here from the Northland. 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
3: Oh, boy. I don't know what's worse now. Never mind.
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15: A better life with Dr. Sanjay Gupta.
16: Have you ever noticed that you mostly breathe through one nostril at a time? Even when you're not sick, even when your allergies aren't bothering you. The body actually switches the dominant nostril as frequently as every 2 hours while we're awake. That's according to Adam Taylor, an anatomy professor at Lancaster University in the UK. This alternating cycle is automatic. It's regulated subconsciously by the hypothalamus in the brain, he said. Your body does this to give each nostril a chance to rest and repair so they don't get too dried out, which could make it easier for pathogens and inflammation to cause damage. Now, Taylor also said studies suggest the left nostril may be more dominant, and when the right nostril is dominant, the body is in a more alert or even stressed state. Who knew? Pretty fascinating stuff. I'm Dr. Sanjay Gupta, helping you live a better life.
3: The top TV shows of the 21st century.
4: My bet is Mike has maybe maybe three. BoJack Horseman.
3: Never heard of it.
4: Freaks and Geeks.
3: What?
4: Girls. Better Call Saul. Reservation Dogs.
3: No.
4: The Wire. 30 Rock. You have to have seen some
3: yes,
4: 30 Rock.
3: Yes, I saw 30 Rock.
4: Succession.
3: Kidding me.
4: We only have two more. Wait. Sopranos.
3: Yes, I've seen The Sopranos. Okay. Everybody's seen The
4: and
3: Sopranos.
4: And the final one.
3: Yes.
4: Mad Men.
3: Yes.
4: Okay. So I was right. Three.
3: I think you rigged the list.
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0: And it's cold, okay, when I came out yesterday. Start the car, and it goes, and then came back on. I'm like, well, that's weird. And, of course, then the mother of all lights comes on.
1: Oh, no. The big
0: service
1: one?
0: Engine soon. Uh-huh. I'm like, no! I roll into the thing yesterday. I have him scan the code. And the guy goes, eh, you know what? It's just a fuel sender unit. I'm like, okay, is that bad? He goes, see if the light goes off later today. Sure enough, the light went off.
1: Huh.
0: Isn't that weird?
1: The last time my check engine light went off, it was because I didn't put my gas cap back on.
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10: And it's cold, okay, when I came out yesterday. 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
15: A Better Life with Dr. Sanjay Gupta.
16: We've talked a lot about measles over the past year, but mumps has largely flown under the radar, even though it's been making a bit of a comeback as well. That's because fewer people are getting the MMR vaccine, which stands for measles, mumps, and rubella. The vaccine's been around for decades. It is effective. It is safe. What makes mumps outbreaks difficult to contain is that symptoms usually don't appear for 2 to 3 weeks after someone's been exposed. And that can make it hard to pin down where that exposure took place. And someone who is infected can transmit the virus to someone else before they are symptomatic. If you get sick, which could manifest like a run-of-the-mill respiratory virus or the telltale swelling of your cheeks and jaw, all you can really do at that point is to treat the symptoms and also isolate yourself so you don't infect anyone else. I'm Dr. Sanjay Gupta, helping you live a better life.
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0: 94.9 KCMO, Kansas City's greatest hits. Well, I thought I would play this since the weather today is rather Caribbean-like. Sunny skies in mid-80s.
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J.D. 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
7: How often do you stop to wonder whether you should share something that's revealing, maybe even embarrassing, with a partner, a friend, or even your boss? In her new book called Revealing, The Underrated Power of Oversharing, behavioral scientist Leslie John says doing just that can help you deepen relationships that are vital to your life. We need people to trust us in order to get things like love, friendship, and career success. That's what she told us. When you make yourself vulnerable by revealing something sensitive, it does make other people trust you. In turn, when you ask someone to reveal something about themselves, showing that interest will generally lead someone to like you more. Why? Because people like to be asked about themselves, she says. It also signals that they are discriminating and choosy, but in a good way. I'm Dr. Sanjay Gupta, helping you live a better life.
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Weird Al did a parody of this song called I Lost on Jeopardy. I bet you he plays it when he comes to the Morton Amphitheater June 19th on his Bigger and Weirder Tour. 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
14: Colleague of mine was telling me the other day about how their Instagram feed is filled with videos, most of them kind of funny, about how grandparents and friends tend to bulldoze new parents out of the way to get to see their baby. Now, as a dad of three daughters, I know how life really does become all about them the moment those kids are born. But I also know parents are still people, too, who need their own attention beyond being mom or dad. And moms, in particular in those early years, can feel especially invisible in the eyes of other people. So what can you do to stop contributing to what is known as maternal invisibility? Women we spoke to said these two things were the most helpful. When people stopped to ask how they could best support them, number one, or when they took the initiative to handle certain tasks that obviously needed to be done. I'm Dr. Sanjay Gupta, helping you live a better life.